0: Rozdíl.
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1: 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I'm gonna hit this city.
2: Let's
1: before
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Are you, huh?

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That's when I knew that your heart was scarring. 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Like, wait, babe, let me ask.

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Like, what the hell? Are you... Huh?

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Are you, Mega hits. Yeah, me, y'all, the music enough, man.

0: 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Isto é mega.
1: Yes, it's a trifling friend indeed. 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

0: Pocketsy's rapping is absolutely insane. And for this man to be a Portuguese dancehall artist is absolutely mad. Like, what the hell? Are you... Huh?
1: Mega Hits.

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And for this man to be a Portuguese dancehall artist is absolutely mad. Like, what the hell? Are you, huh?

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1: So how's your evening so far?
2: Don't be a vodka.

Rockets' rap painting is absolutely insane. And for this man to be a Portuguese dancehall artist is absolutely mad. Like, what the hell? Are you, huh?

0: Yo, this is Nappy Boy Radio Live with your boy T-Pain. We love rap music. Listen, we got a caller on line one. Caller, what's your problem?
1: Hello. I'm on the radio with T-Pain.
0: How's it going?
1: It ain't going good. My girl ain't doing a thing she used to do at all.
0: I got just what you need. Brand new Chris Brown, T-Pain. You heard it here first. Nappy Boy.

Let's get the party started. See you at the bar, you was hardly talking. That's when I knew that your heart was starring. Friends to lovers need a part to star in. Like, wait, babe, let me